0: That last track was Already by Shatawale featuring Beyonce. Coming up now is Options by Pitbull featuring Stephen Marley.
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2: We came here to party, we came here to dance. You know that you're my girl, damn right I'm your man. 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

Come on. Come on.

picked up your crackers and corn. My little pony, eat up your crackers and corn. Tomorrow is another day. We have to go and round up all those strays. My little pony, you just keep jogging along. 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
1: Roxanne, all she wanna do is party all night.
0: Or you might be into music of this nature.
1: Baby, you blow my mind, blow my mind. I wanna make a love to you, baby.
0: But when it comes to Torres Strait traditional, and Torres Strait contemporary, you can go past Radio 4 MW or 1260 AM.

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Uwa asini uwe du pero wo Alama humala aylan. They say true love comes only once in your life. I've learned the hard way in this heart of mine, yeah.

0: One, two.
1: Okay. Check,
0: 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This is called the Hey Song.
1: Yeah.
2: Come on.

That's all right, mama. 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

0: Those last three tracks were by the artist Etana with Grateful, Good Enough, and All in One. Coming up now, we have Blessings Upon Me by Shatta Wale.
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1: 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Ciao.

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What's your name? What's your number?

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And I know it doesn't count, but I love being your mistake.

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0: I was first to the ring like Smeagol. 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

I never thought that we would sink so low. 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